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Yes, it certainly is. Just popping in to remind you about the Revival Show. Classic hits from two wonderful decades of the 1960s and the 70s. 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
1: Now here's an idea for you. 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Those are the ingredients. I'm Simon Shaw, looking forward to whipping them up for you.
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0: This is your royal ruler, Tony Prince, from Radio Luxembourg. 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

0: Barker?
1: Yes, my lady?
0: You look great in those green bear bamboo socks.
1: Thank you, my lady. They've been improved, you know.
0: I know.
1: Far superior yarn, my lady.
0: I know.
1: Antibacterial, my lady.
0: You mean antibacterial, Barker?
1: Yes, my lady.
0: Well, I think you look wonderful, Barker. The colour matches your cap perfectly.
1: Thank you, my lady.
0: You have more than one pair?
1: Yes, I have ordered 3 pairs, my lady.
0: Oh, good. If you ordered the small size, you could use one sock to hide your dignity. Or put on some trousers.
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0: Hi, TK here. Well, it's hard to believe I've been presenting the 70s and 80s show on Sunshine Radio for 4 years now. Where does the time go? Yet it seems I've only scratched the surface of playing the great music available from these two fantastic decades. 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I also have some fab features like the Mystery Voice, Lyric Quiz, Pop Mastermind and King's Buried Treasure to test your knowledge just for fun. 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
4: A couple of seconds after 7 o'clock then on this Sunday morning. And Tony Hill selects the 3 from 1 at 7.

Tony Hill sent me a little message through Messenger last week. Said, "Hi, Mark, was down your way today." Well, actually, we were in Wells for a funeral. Whilst driving back to Folkestone, I thought of the three from one at seven, and Supertramp came to mind. Please, can I have "Lord, It Is Mine," "Breakfast in America," and "Take the Long Way Home"? That came to me whilst driving along the A303. What do you think? Well, I think, Tony, they're three brilliant, exceptionally good records. No.

taken off the album Breakfast in America. Lord, Is It Mine? From Supertramp. And Tony Hill's third track. This would always remind me of the A303 now, forever and a day. Well done. If you've got a better idea, my email is arnie@sunshine-radio.co.uk. Hit me up.

So if you're expecting Tennis on the Radio this morning, Martin and Katie, if you're expecting to hear the mystery voice, none of that this morning, because Martin and Katie are having a well-earned weekend away. So the bosses at the station said, "Oi, Arnie, any chance you could do a little show for us?" And I said, "Yeah, no problem. It's a straight run through today because, you know, I'm just sat here playing some great music for a Sunday morning as we let the storm

Trevor Horn produced that. That Steel's acoustic version of Crazy. Slightly tasty. And also Trevor Horn's on tour this coming December. I'm going to see him in a nice little intimate gig up there in Stroud. Really looking forward to seeing one of my all-time heroes, Trevor Horn, live on stage.

Hi, it's Kenny Tosh. I'm back here on Sunshine Radio with Kenny's Coast to Coast, with you Monday through Thursday between 11 o'clock and 1 in the afternoon. 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

Sancho Radio, The Breakfast Show on this Sunday morning with me, Arnie, just played you. From 1988, the Ben Liebren extended remix of Phil Collins' In the Air Tonight as part of the officially released part of the 1988 remix projects. Took Phil Collins' 1981 classic and gave it a longer, dance-orientated structural build, which I quite like.

Peter Doherty on vocals. Running away. I love his voice. Yeah, I know he had serious problems with chemicals and all of that. But Wolfman featuring Pete Doherty for Lovers, what a great track. As this is Chaka Khan covering Fleetwood Mac.

written by Christine McVie, yes. Chaka Khan everywhere, her version of the Fleetwood Mac classic. And this from 1975, Blondie, and Once I Had a Love.

That's The Killers from 2007, covering Dire Straits' Romeo and Juliet. You're locked into Sunshine Radio. It is Sunday morning. It is Arnie in for Martin and Katie. They're having a well-earned break today. But we are out there on socials this morning. If you want to come over and say hello to me on Facebook, feel free to do so. Just search out The Sunshine Group.

Los Angeles band from way back when in the 90s. That's the Eels and Feeling Fresh. Great to hear that on the radio on a Sunday morning, as it is with good old Andy. You tell

0: Drugs Don't Work, 1997. It was released the day after the death of Princess Diana. And that helped it, I believe, get to number one. Although, it's a great record. It would probably got to number one without Diana dying. Sunday morning on Sunshine with Arnie and Bob.
1: Once upon a time, you dressed so fine. Do

musical moments and memories this morning because the DJ that's up next, Howard Pearce, does it so much better than I do. You know, I wouldn't want to step on his fireworks. Brothers Johnson covered this. They had a

Shuggy Otis on Sunshine Radio, The Breakfast Show. Arnie, in for Martin and Katie, who will be back next week. So I'm just here doing an early morning Sunday breakfast playlist. Playing James and Bobby Purify. His Morning Glory.

from the long hot summer of 1976. That's James and Bobby Purify with Morning Glory. I'm keeping half an eye on the weather blogs at the moment. It looks like from the 16th of June, it could get a tad warmer.

0: those kids are working it on out. 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
0: And those armpits don't stay sweet smelling on their own.
2: You got a spray, ain't ya?
0: But one day these cool kids will understand. Just you wait until the future. Once Green Bear have introduced a whole range of eco-friendly ways to live, they'll look back with horror at what they were doing to the planet. Yes, these kids will one day get into the Green Bear groove. They'll dig the whole seam, and once they understand how cool eco-friendly can be. So let's look forward to the future. And green-bear.co.uk. Whatever that means, Daddy-O.
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early 1987 for the Blow Monkeys. It doesn't have to be that way. And you get an extra point, okay, if you remember. It appeared in the movie Police Academy 4, Citizens on Patrol.

Roachford with Cuddly Toy. Nice to hear that on the radio. And a little bit of Huey Morgan. And it's Fun Loving Criminals, Scooby Snacks. This, the Schmoove version. Slightly different.

and a few records from the noughties that I just keep on coming back to because I just think technically they're brilliant. The Frankie Knuckles Classics remix of this Unbreak My Heart from Tony Braxton is just such a beautiful tune.

Bit of Motown soulful stuff, Twin Spin, Merry Wells, and My Guy, and this classic from Ike and Tina Turner. Nutbush City Limits, haven't heard this on the radio for an age. Sunshine Radio, The Breakfast Show. Howard Pearce is up at 9.

It's 5 o'clock somewhere, according to Alan Jackson and Jimmy Buffett. It certainly is. It's also coming up to 9 o'clock here in the United Kingdom. Howard Pearce, he's here at 9, followed by the Crooners with my mate Trevor. Trevor Lazaro here at 11. All things yacht rock and a little bit more yachty with Mike Knight at 1. And the weekend show, Rodney Collins, 3 o'clock this afternoon.

Bare Naked Ladies. If I had £1 million, I'd be rich. The UK edit, apparently. It was $1 million in America, obviously. Ha ha.

There we go. Thanks for lending me your ears for the last couple of hours. Howard Pearce, he's coming up next, followed by Trevor. Check him out. Gonna leave you with Bambara. Let's shack up. I'm out of here. I'll catch you next Saturday morning from 7.

That's Carlos Santana on guitar there. Rob Thomas, of course, on vocals. Santana and Smooth. Great way to start off the morning. Hello, I'm Howard Pearce, and this is Sunshine Radio. My turn for the next couple of hours to take you through until 11 o'clock. Yes, we're on the first weekend of June. We've crossed the date line. June 1st is technically, as far as the weathermen are concerned, is the start of meteorological summer. I'm not sure the weather's noticed, but we're into summer almost officially. We have the longest day to come, of course, later in the month on June 21st. Busy birthday and anniversary list a little later on. Busy events diary to come and a whole stack of good music. Now, this band have got themselves back together and there's new material on the way. But for now, we're heading back into the 1980s. Nick Haywood, Haircut 100 and Fantastic Day.

Supplying your weekend soundtrack, this is Sunshine Radio. I'm Howard Pearce. Welcome if you've just joined me. I'm with you for the next couple of hours. A couple of great songs out of the 1980s. Wham, Young Guns, Go For It, before that, Haircut 100, and Fantastic Day. Look out for new material from Haircut 100. Well, I did intend to go and see the Michael Jackson movie during the week. I've been promising this for a couple of weeks now, and other things come up and I didn't do it. And I've got a feeling it's going to be gazumped by Toy Story 5, which comes out on June 19th. So I guess I've got to go and see it pretty quickly if I want to keep up. Everybody's talking about Toy Story 5. AKA the connection to Taylor Swift. And we might just be mentioning that a little later on as well.

10cc taking you back into the 1970s, The Things We Do for Love, and before that, Bob Seger. This is Sunshine Radio. 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And if you stick my name on the front with an at symbol, you've got the email address as well to come through to the program. Hey, we got some great new songs. One coming up right now. This lady is having great success both sides of the Atlantic. This is Charlie XCX, and this is SS26, her latest. Bring.

SS26 is what it's called. It stands for Spring Summer 26. That's Charlie XCX on Sunshine Radio. And yes, it does finish just like that and chops off, as many of the songs do at the moment. It wasn't me, honest. Coming up at 11 o'clock this morning, Trevor Lazaro is in with the Great Crooners as per usual. Yacht Rock is here at 1 o'clock with Mike Knight. If you've not heard that program yet, make sure you listen. Some great soft rock, chilled music for a couple of hours. Rodney at the weekend is at 3 o'clock. Rodney Collins is here. And at 5 o'clock, it's Simon Tate with two vintage countdowns from the days of Radio Luxembourg. This sounds like something Trevor will be playing later, but you'll find it turns into a McFly song in just a moment. Why am I playing this? Well, it's connected to the events in just a moment.

Sunshine Radio plays McFly. It's all about you. As we head towards the events list for this week, and yes, there was a connection between that song and the first event I'm going to mention, because McFly plays St. Mary's Stadium in Southampton today. It's one of the big gigs for them. Special guest Sophie Ellis-Bextor, and also Scouting for Girls. VIP doors open at 1:30, main gate at 2:30, and it's going to be a big party today. What else is happening? Well, loads of things. Since we're down in the Southampton area, Cows Week, just on the Isle of Wight nearby, is having its final day today. Started yesterday and continues right the way through until Sunday 21st. Tennis at Queen's Club. It is the HSBC Championships for the ladies and for the fellas. It's basically the warm-up for Wimbledon. So if it's the warm-up for Wimbledon, it must be the closing time at the French Open. And that's exactly what it is. It's finals day for the fellas today at Roland Garros in Paris. Today is also Formula One Grand Prix time in France. It's the Monaco Grand Prix, the street race around the Principality. Also happening today, or later on tonight, really, the Tony Awards, which recognise the excellence in Broadway productions for the year 25-26. The ceremony will take place at Radio City Music Hall in New York City later tonight. Let's look ahead into next week. Lots of festivals coming up. The Isle of Wight Festival, since we mentioned Cows Week a minute ago, is not far away. Starts on the 18th. But if you're in the South London area, the Hampton Court Palace Festival gets underway on Wednesday the 10th, runs through to Saturday 20th of June. I won't give you individual band dates, but there are some great intimate open-air concerts in the Tudor courtyard of the Henry VIII's historic palace. Just don't get lost in the maze. And you can get lost in the maze there. You could miss out on David Gray, OMD, Pete Tong's Ibiza Classics, The Stranglers, Nile Rodgers and Chic, Elvis Costello, or Sophie Ellis-Bextor. Thursday the 11th and Friday the 12th, it's the last two nights of the six that Olivia Dean has played at the O2 in London. On Thursday, apparently there's a bit of a football competition starting up on the other side of the Atlantic. Yes, the World Cup finals start on the 11th of June and run through to the 19th of July. And if you want to mark your card for the matches, the first Scottish game is against Haiti, and it's on next Saturday the 13th. And the first England match is England versus Croatia on Wednesday 17th. Looking ahead to Friday of next week and Saturday, take that, the Circus Live Tour hits Glasgow, Hampden Park National Stadium. And talking of stadium gigs, Friday the 12th and Saturday the 13th of June, Harry Styles plays the first of his gigs at Wembley Stadium in London. Support for that is Shania Twain. Actually, there's some Shania Twain programmed for a little later on. And that's the What's On Guide of just some of the things happening over the next week or so. Yes, we're going into the summer and it's getting busy, you can tell.

0: Beautiful song. The late Freddie Jackson at Rock Me Tonight, and talking of soul balladeers that we've lost recently, we lost Peebo Bryson during last week as well. Okay, this is Sunshine Radio, although that's a classic track, these go back just a bit further.
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Goodness me, she's got a catalogue of hits, hasn't she? Aretha Franklin and Think, and before that you heard The Box Tops and Soul Deep. Sunshine Radio on a Sunday. I'm Howard Pearce with you through until 11 o'clock. Coming right up to date now, although this song has been around for more than a year. There's loads of great songs in the top 40 at the moment, some old ones, loads of Michael Jackson songs because of the film that's out at the moment. There are several songs that have been around for a time that are coming back into the charts because they're being streamed at the moment, and there's a couple of songs that are just, in the nicest possible way, because they're great songs, hanging around. And this one's been hanging around for a long, long time, and it's still way, way up the top of the charts. Sam Fender, Olivia Dean, this is Rein Me In.

saw Sam Fender play live at the British Grand Prix last year. They have a big music festival there now as well. And of course, Olivia Dean playing her last two nights of this tour at the O2 in London next week. Okay, Ray Meehan, great song. This is Sunshine Radio. I'm Howard Pearce. Just about to play a guy that celebrated his birthday yesterday, and it's a link to the birthday and anniversary file coming up later on in the second hour of the programme. There is an absolute legend celebrating his birthday today. Somebody who led a band back in the 1980s. Somebody from just, well, I guess they've been having hits for about 4 or 5 years now. And a song to play from 1963, which was the first song for a band that has a brand spanking new single out right now. All coming up later on. Oh, who celebrated his birthday yesterday? Junior did. Junior Giscombe. This is Mama Used to Say.

That's Prince and Raspberry Beret. This is Sunshine Radio. I'm Howard Pearce. Welcome if you just join me. Now, I gave a clue to the birthday and anniversary file and one of the songs I'll be playing and said it's by somebody that had their first hit back in 1963. And they've got a new album and single out now in 2026. In other words, they're still going. It could have been this guy. But it's not. Paul McCartney has a brand new album out called The Boys of Dungannon Lane. The nearest thing you'll ever get to a Beatles single nowadays is with Paul and Ringo playing together on one particular track. And that has happened on this album on a track called Home to Us. And by the way, Chrissy Hynde and Charlene Spiteri also do backing vocals on that track as well. But who plays on this song? Well, Paul McCartney plays on this song. He actually plays bass, guitar, keyboards. He did the drums, so he didn't need Ringo for this one. Oh, and he sings as well.

Paul McCartney from the new album that's called Come Inside. Great song from him. Well, as also mentioned in the events diary, next Friday sees the first of the big Wembley gigs for Harry Styles. He is supported by a lady who's just been presenting the Country Awards in America. She's dropped a new album, she's dropped a new single, and she is Shania Twain. And she's got some classics to sing on stage as of next Friday as well.

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such a good song. She was 26 yesterday, so no doubt she's spending the weekend celebrating her birthday. That's Kat Burns, and there's something about her. We're into our tour of the programme. We do take a look at today's birthdays and anniversaries in a little while, and we've got some good music to play right the way through until 11 o'clock. Right now, we're back in the 90s.

So Trevor Lazzaro will be here at 11 o'clock this morning with 2 hours worth of the crooners, the great crooners. Mike Knight has Yacht Rock at 1 o'clock. Rodney Collins is here. Loads of requests in Rodney in the afternoon. That happens from 3 o'clock through until five. And then Simon Tate is going to count down two vintage top 20s from the days of 208 Radio Luxembourg. That's how things line up over the next few hours. We're going back for a couple of soul classics from the early 70s right now.

0: They also gave us Feel the Need in Me, You Want It, You Got It, Detroit Emeralds, and before that, Natalie Cole, great song from her. It's called This Will Be. Okay, now, I did mention I didn't get to see the Michael Jackson film last week. I will go next week. It's a promise because I've been saying it for several weeks and haven't done it, and it is the biggest movie at the moment. But it's about to get gazumped by Toy Story 5. Oh my goodness, has there been hype around that? Well, actually, there's been more hype around, is Taylor Swift involved? Is she voicing one of the new characters? Is she singing a song in the movie? Well, of course, all the hype and the, clues that were put out on the internet were all answered last week when it was confirmed that Taylor Swift is singing a song called I Knew It, I Knew You. And the film, of course, is coming out on the 19th of June, which is not far away. But what's happening in the movie? I mean, it's moved on. It was all about Andy, but Andy's grown up. He's passed on his toys. It's now about Bonnie. So is Andy even involved? Does he have a say at all in the movie? But Bonnie has a new smart tablet called Lilypad. And Lilypad is plotting. So is Jesse, Buzz and Woody all still there? Are they all surviving or have they been replaced?
1: Listen, hey. No one's getting replaced.
0: Easy, Woody, easy. So Toy Story 5 out on the 19th of June.

Such a good song from Toy Story 5, I Knew It, I Knew You. That's Taylor Swift, and that film is out on the 19th of June, and you know the film's going to be an absolute monster, and you know exactly where that song is going, right to the top of the charts. Okay, time to catch up with the birthday and anniversary file for the 7th of June 2026. You know how things work. We start off with the non-musical birthdays, the celebrities, and then find ourselves a musical celebrity celebrating a birthday today to trigger a song. It is Dame Virginia McKenna's 95th birthday. My goodness, she's been in so many films, a long, long list. But I guess if I had to pick out one, it was Born Free. Liam Neeson, OBE, is 74 today. The films in which he's appeared have grossed more than $11.7 billion worldwide. He started back in 1978 in Pilgrim's Progress, rose to portray Oscar Schindler in Steven Spielberg's Holocaust drama Schindler's List, went on to the blockbusters Star Wars Episode I, The Phantom Menace. Then there was Batman Begins. He was Aslan in the Chronicles of Narnia trilogies, and then he went into romantic comedy Love Actually. He was in that just before he cemented his reputation as a bit of a tough guy and a hard man in the Taken series. Mike Pence is 67 today. He served as the 48th Vice President of the United States between 17 and 21 under Donald Trump during his first term as president. Damien Hirst is 61 today, artist and collector. He is one of the young British artists who dominated the art scene back in the 1990s in the UK, reportedly the UK's richest living artist. Edward Bear Grylls, OBE, is 52 today, adventurer, television presenter and former member of the SS. He holds several records for being in hostile environments and taking a TV crew with him most of the time as well. And Anna Konnikova Iglesias is 45 today. You probably just know her from her tennis days as Anna Konnikova, but she is the partner of Enrique Iglesias, hence the longer name nowadays. Russian model, television personality and former professional tennis player, of course. Let's get to the first song to play. And this guy led this band back in the 1980s. Paddy McAloon is 69 today, the singer, songwriter and frontman of Prefab Sprout.

Cookie. Paddy McAloon is celebrating his 69th birthday today. Yes, we're looking at the birthdays and anniversaries for the 7th of June, 2026. Several anniversaries to mention. Today, in 1958, it would have been the birthday of Prince Rogers Nelson. In other words, Prince. We sadly lost him in April of 2016, but it would have been his birthday today. Today, in 1977, Queen Elizabeth II celebrated her Silver Jubilee. More than 1 million people lined the streets of London to watch the royal family on their way from St. Paul's to the start of the Queen's Jubilee celebrations. Today in 1982, across the Atlantic, the grounds of the mansion of Elvis Presley's home at Graceland in Memphis were officially opened to the public for tours. And today in 2016, Harry Potter and the Cursed Child premiered at the Palace Theatre in London. It's gone on to Broadway as well. It opened there in 2018 at the Lyric Theatre. And looking back just 2 years, Taylor Swift played her first night of the UK leg of her Eras tour. The first three nights were all at the Murrayfield Stadium in Edinburgh. She was going to play to more than 1 million people over 15 shows in the UK in the summer. The Eras tour itself took the most money of any music tour in history. It took £1.5 billion. Around 11 million tickets were sold at 152 shows in 22 countries overall. Let's get back to a birthday and play a song. It is the 86th birthday of a legend, Sir Tom Jones. His career, of course, started back in the 1960s with a whole string of hits. Since then, he's kept recording and kept touring. He's had loads of Las Vegas appearances between 1967 and 2011. His voice has been described as a full-throated, robust baritone. I wonder who put that label on it. He's also, of course, a regular judge and mentor on The Voice. Tom Jones is 86 today.

There are some great clips up on the internet of him on The Voice when he either sings with other members of the panel, who are obviously big singers in their own right, or with some of the people who are actually performing on The Voice. Some great clips up there. What a voice that man has. 86 today, Sir Tom Jones, and we played Help Yourself. Where are we going now? Well, somebody who is merely 33 compared to Tom. That's George Ezra, singer, songwriter and podcaster. He started releasing EPs originally, one called Did You Ever Hear the Rain, another called Cassie O, and then suddenly he came out with a single called Budapest, and as they say, the rest is history.

George Ezra celebrating his birthday today. He's 33 years old, and we played that song, which is called Budapest. Just one more song to play, and it's pretty short. It's only 1 minute 45 seconds long. Now, we've mentioned several times, and in fact played both sides of the single by the Rolling Stones that's out at the moment. Rough and Twisted came out first, and then on the 15th of May, they actually dropped the official single with In the Stars on the A side. And we know their new album called Foreign Tongues is coming out on the 10th of July. Why am I giving you all that information about the Rolling Stones? Well, it relates to our last anniversary. Today, in 1963, they released their first ever single. Just like the Beatles, they'd been influenced by a lot of the rock and roll music coming across the Atlantic. The Beatles recorded and copied lots of old soul and rock and roll songs. And the Rolling Stones took a Chuck Berry song from 1961 and re-recorded it. Like I say, it was just 1 minute 45 seconds long. But boy, did it launch a career.

0: They couldn't have envisaged the career that would follow, could they? Still going strong today, and that song released today in 1963, the debut single from the Rolling Stones called Come On. And in fact, exactly 1 month later, on the 7th of July 1963, the band recorded their first ever television appearance on the show Thank Your Lucky Stars, where they lip-synced to that, weren't allowed to play it live. And that's it for the birthdays and anniversaries for the 7th of June 2026. From the old to the brand spanking new, well, sort of new. It's 12 years old, but they've only just decided to release it now. I'm talking about Martin Garrix and Ed Sheeran. They put out the song called Repeat It.
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So if Martin and Ed wrote that 12 years ago and they've just been sitting on it while Ed has all these hits, how many more gems, absolute gems, has Ed Sheeran been involved in that actually have never seen the light of day to the likes of you and me and may just pop up at any time? 12 years old it may be. A big hit it is right now. Martin Garrix and Ed Sheeran. That's called Repeated on Sunshine Radio. Okay, don't forget Trevor's coming up at 11 o'clock with the Great Crooners, followed by Mike Knight and Yacht Rock. Talking of rock, maybe not on a yacht to this one, we're going back to 1975. The album is Atlantic Crossing. It's given us Rod Stewart's Sailing, but it's given us a couple of rock tracks as well.

good is that? Eagles, Life in the Fast Lane. Before that, Rod Stewart, back to the album Atlantic Crossing, and Stone Cold Sober. And I mentioned Sailing was on that album. Yeah, that was also the B-side of Sailing as a single, so it went to number one as a single as well. Okay, it's about time for me to get out of here and leave you in the capable hands of Trevor Lazzaro with the Great Crooners for the next couple of hours. I'm going to play out with this one from Patrice Rushen. It's called Forget Me Not. See you next week.

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Yeah, the Bonifi, Eddie Gomez and Stevie Lawrence, partners in life, in love and in song. A very good morning to you. How are you doing? 6 after the hour of 11 o'clock. Thank you to Howard for 2 hours of fabulous music on a Sunday morning, as always. And of course, the very, very, very Mr. and Mrs. Eloquent themselves, Martin and Katie Buchanan, waking you up this morning with that little shuggle that we talk about on a Sunday morning. So rumour has it that Frankie's taken some time out, not feeling his best at the moment, but he'll be back, you'll be back. Let's go back with their third hit that went straight to number one, courtesy of Bob Gaudio.

Four Seasons and a little bit of Walk Like a Man this morning. Well, how's your day been so far? What was I thinking? I wasn't listening to Breakfast this morning and I completely forgot that it wasn't Martin and Katie this morning. It was our very own dulcet-toned, deep, sexy-voiced Mark Arnold. Yes, the Arnie boy was in this morning. Well done to him. Yeah, I didn't hear the show because I didn't get in until very late last night. Was busy working, doing a gig out of the area, which meant that I had a bit of travel time back. And it was horrible, horrible weather. I hope it's better today for all one and sundry. It's a Sunday after all. Nobody wants to stay in on a Sunday.

0: me, I like digging out eclectic stuff. Heart is like a wheel, the wonderful Linda Ronstadt from the mid-70s.
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of live music in my collection, you know, Reba McEntire. And the reason I played that this morning is she sounds so much like Dolly Parton, it's unreal. I actually thought when I heard it, it really was Dolly Parton.

0: never get fed up of listening to that lady's voice. Rennie Allstead from the US of A, featuring the wonderful lips on the horn of Mr. Chris Spoti.
1: If I could turn back time. Hi, Sunshiners. Well, here we are in 2026. How would you like to travel back in time to the good old days? Well, now you can with me, Tony King, in the Time Tunnel. Each week we journey back to four different years, from the 50s to the noughties, and enjoy some familiar songs and forgotten gems from times gone by. 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

0: thought love was much softer than that. What a most disturbing sound.
1: Oh, even when he spoke, you know, he had those amazing velvet tones. Mr. Nat King Cole this morning. Just gone 24 and a half after the hour of 11 o'clock. Good morning to you. Great to have your company. The Great Crooners.

not anymore, Harry. Unfortunately, not anymore. 1956, Harry Belafonte, back to back with the wonderful, wonderful dulcet tones of Roy Hamilton. And a track that was made famous by Andy Williams, Love is a Many a Splendid Thing. And we went back before that to 1960, July 25th to be released, to be precise. And the release of Nice and Easy, the 18th studio album by Frank Sinatra, that was arranged, conducted and produced by Nelson Riddle. And the only track on it that was a what we call a fasty was that track, Nice and Easy. Now, Friday, I do a karaoke. I host a karaoke in Portishead down here in the southwest of England. It's really, really busy. It's probably one of the best karaokes in the area. And I've never, ever, ever, ever, in nearly 40 years of presenting karaoke, been asked for

0: Tommy Steele and the Little White Bull. Another track that someone said to me on Friday, Trev, can you sing Lonely, Mr. Lonely? And I said yes. And then when she came and asked for it, it was by Akon, the new version.
1: Lonely.
0: I sang this.

0: This is Rodney Collins. What's the soundtrack of your life? What's the music that means so much to you? Well, on Wednesday lunchtime, stream 1 and 3, we play the soundtrack of your life here on Sunshine Radio. 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
1: The fabulous Mr. Bobby Vinton, of course, and Mr. Lonely. Not the Akon version.

0: The wonderful dulcet tones, of course, of the fabulous Mr. Tom Jones.
1: Love me with all of your heart.
0: And talking about fabulous vocals,
1: that's all I want, love.
0: For me, he edges it from Tom.

the fabulous Jerry Vale and Blue Velvet. It is Jamie, good morning. Just gone 7 minutes to the hour of that 12 o'clock hour. Yeah, taking us into the afternoon with the great crooners here on Sunshine Radio.

Yeah, it's one of those classic tracks written way back in 1949 by a guy called Leon Payne. He was a blind balladeer, American country music singer and songwriter. The track was made famous by the great Jim Reeves, Gentleman Jim Reeves, another American country singer, songwriter and musician who hailed and practiced out of Nashville, Tennessee in 1964. That version, Al Martino's version, was done in 1963. But it's not the most famous version. The most famous version is the one that was done by Elvis Presley that started recording at the afternoon of July the 4th and ended in the early hours of the morning of July the 5th. Producer Sam Phillips at the Sun Studios made him do it over and over and over again. It was meant to be the first single for Elvis Presley to be released. As it was, didn't happen. He said the song wasn't right for a first single, and that's why we ended up with the fabulous, fabulous track that was done by Elvis called That's All Right Mama, a track that was written way, way back in 46 by Arthur Kudrup and released on Sam Phillips' Sun label.

there, two versions of the same song done by two very different artists. Andy Williams, More, and Bobby Darin, More. Which one do you prefer? I know which one I like. I'm going to do the same again, a back-to-back. Same track. But which do you prefer?

native language, Tony Rennis and Quando, Quando, Quando. Back to back with Michael Bublé and Nelly Furtado's version. Which one do you like? I quite like this lower version, don't you? But you still can't beat Engelbert's version of that Quando, Quando, Quando.

Yeah, the wonderful Frankie Lane from 1955, and from 1957, a white sport coat and a pink carnation, A Woman in Love, and Marty Robbins. Yes, the great Marty Robbins from way back when, digging out some tracks that you probably haven't heard for a little while, that I just thought, you know what, why not just dig deep and see where we can go. How about this for Big and Deep? 54.

fabulous Helen Merrill. And Day and Night, a track that was made famous by, of course, the chairman of the board, Francis Albert Sinatra. Before that, Sarah Vaughan, taking you all the way back to 1943.

0: Yeah, the wonderful Rosemary Clooney and Sway, eloquently spoken in Italian as well. Italian. You might remember that Rosemary was in a very famous Christmas movie. Yes, I said the C word. I know it's only June, but hey, sometimes you just gotta let it slip. You might remember that one of the male artists in that film was this guy. The late great, the king of the crooners, Bing Crosby.
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0: Oh, Dimbar.
1: Now follow me closely, real close on this one, and do me after me. 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

0: Yeah, a man that doesn't get enough praise, a fabulous hoofer, a great dancer, a fabulous singer, and an artist that starred alongside some of the biggest artists back in the heyday of the movies, shall we say, especially those musical movies. His name, Danny Kaye. He was bawling the jack, and here he is, looking after an ugly duckling.
1: What's the matter? Are you unhappy? 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
1: Whee!
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1: So you see, Lars, it shouldn't make any difference if they make fun of you and won't play with you.
2: But it does. I want to play with them. 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
1: Yes, but look at what happened to the ugly duckling. And that didn't matter, did it? 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One day soon, you'll look in the mirror, oh, much sooner than you think, and your hair will all be grown out, and then, oh my, you'll be just like the ugly duckling. You'll be better than any of them, I promise.
2: Are you sure, Hans?
3: And now you know.
1: Very sure.
3: Where Mike Reed got it from.
1: Now, you better run off to school. You're late now.
3: From the great film, Hans Christian Andersen. The wonderful Danny Kaye, back to back. One other artist was in that film. Her name was Vera Ellen. And this is taken, just like the last track, from the soundtrack album from 1952. The Belle of New York. She's naughty.

Yeah, remembering the fabulous Vera Ellen from the film The Belle of New York. Naughty but nice. It's the only time she sang that song on the soundtrack, but in the actual movie it was dubbed. It was dubbed by a young lady who they brought in because they felt she didn't have enough pizzazz in the voice to be able to carry it off. But yeah, her name was Alice, that's all I'm going to tell you.

0: Yeah, the wonderful Billie Holiday, and I've got my love to keep me warm. If you just join me, a very, very good afternoon to you. It's good to have your company here on Sunshine Radio. I got a few messages from a few people.
1: Barker?
2: Yes, my lady?
1: You look great in those green bear bamboo socks.
2: Thank you, my lady. They've been improved, you know.
1: I know.
2: Far superior yarn, my lady.
1: I know.
2: Antibacterial, my lady.
1: You mean antibacterial, Barker?
2: Yes, my lady.
1: Well, I think you look wonderful, Barker. The colour matches your cap perfectly.
2: Thank you, my lady.
1: You have more than one pair?
2: Yes, I have ordered 3 pairs, my lady.
1: Oh, good. If you ordered the small size, you could use one sock to hide your dignity. Or put on some trousers.
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About the wonderful Marilyn Monroe and A Fine Romance. Time catches up with us, you know. I've just looked at the clock. Can't believe it's 3 minutes to the hour of one. And I can't keep the voice of God waiting on a Sunday. Thank you, Pat.

feel it all again next Sunday. Thanks for tuning in. Thanks for joining me on The Great Crooners. The only place you can hear it is Sunshine Radio, right here, live and direct, every Sunday morning between the hours of 11 and 1 in the afternoon. You take care. Have a great Sunday. Here's that man. They call him Mike Knight. He sounds like this, you know.

afternoon, good morning, good evening, and whichever time zone you're in, you're very welcome. This is Michael Knight's turn right here on Sunshine Radio with the Yacht Rock program. We started things off with Lou Gramm and Midnight Blue. We continue with, from 2012, Lynyrd Skynyrd and

Emotions, Perfect Skin. Before that, Loggins and Messina and the Pacey, My Music. And we started this set of music off with Lynyrd Skynyrd and Honey Hole. What is a honey hole, I hear you asking? Well, there's a variety of different meanings, but the one I like, and I think of all my fishing friends here, a honey hole is the sweet spot in a piece of water where you're likely to catch fish. So if anyone's out listening to Sunshine Radio and fishing at this moment in time, enjoying the piece, do hope you found a good honey hole. This is Love

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a Melbourne, Australian band formed back in 1975. That was a more recent track from them you've just heard, from 2024, just a couple of years back, and that's All I Need. Right now, we step back to 1976. This time, Manfred Mann's

and good times. Matt Bianco, not the name of a person, it's the name of the band itself. Apparently, it was taken from spy movies, although where you get Matt and Bianco from spy movies to get a name of a band, that is a story I've got no idea why. Can't I see you that on there? I must look it up one of these days and sound like a disc jockey that knows what he's talking about. Oh, I just picked the music. This is Sunshine Radio with me, Michael Knight.

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is a great place to go to if you like watching live bands. We went one time in Nashville and we were watching a country band, and they did a 15-minute set of Tamla Motown. It's most bizarre. Cowboy hats, cowboy boots, all the shenanigans of a country band, and they were doing Motown. It sounded brilliant. Here's another example of a rock band doing a soul track. This from 1993 is Orleans and their version of

Beauty's Only Skin Deep. So while we're at the playing people covering soul tracks, we might as well stay with the Pauls. This time, Paul Young and Love

Status Quo and their version of Sorrow. Of course, it was David Bowie back in the beginning of the 70s that took that up to, I think it was something like a number 2, number 3. I don't think he quite made it to number 1. But from Quo, great version.

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Yes, it certainly is. Just popping in to remind you about the Revival Show. 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

Sunshine Radio with me, Mike Knight, and the Yacht Rock Program. You just heard Santana and Tina Turner with The Game of Love. Before that, the Rolling Stones, of course, and Hot Stuff. And we kick things off with Ooh La La from Rod Stewart. Right now, a name you may not be familiar with, Shamikia Copeland. Shamikia

Love Somebody Set Them Free, and before that, Smokey doing their version of a song that was a big hit for Nazareth and I think Jim Capaldi as well. Love Hurts, and that's the version from 2000. We continue on Sunshine Radio with Sugar Ray featuring Donovan Frankenreiter and Dance Like No One's Watching.

Swamp Stompers and Shadows on the Wall. Hey, where did those 2 hours go? Time flies when you're having fun playing great music. Join me again, same time, same place, next week for another 2 hours of Yacht Rock. My name is Michael Knight, and I will see you next time. I'm going to leave you with Tony Joe White and I Want My Fleetwood.

one's for Richard, who lives in North London, and that's a band that they started off in Dagenham in Essex, and they didn't really get a lot of chart action, but they were pretty popular in the clubs and the pubs and the concert halls, and they were often on BBC Radio. Tony Rivers and the Castaways with a song called I Love the Way You Walk. Second hour today, we revisit the 60s for the hour, and we look back at that programme that I did, I don't know, 3-4 weeks ago, when we played a lot of 60s stuff, a lot of requests. I'm going to redo some of them and add in some new ones. That's in the second hour. In this hour, we've two listener top threes to come as well, so I hope you'll enjoy that. Right, let's do this, because I'm really keen on this one, because Jill, it's her birthday this week, and she says, if you can, Rodney, anything by the New Seekers. I've not been well recently, and I'm now back and listening. Thank you. I'd like to teach the world to sing.

for new seekers and they'd like to teach the world to sing. A friend of this program is Phil Hooley from Yorkshire. His third CD, I think it's his third CD, comes out this coming week, and it's called Everything We'll Never Need. From that, there's no guarantee.

Phil Hooley's new album is out this coming weekend. Well, Friday, actually. And no guarantee. We have another birthday. David, it's your 70th this particular week. Well, June 7, and you're a lady. From your wife, Jill, and Peter Skellen.

We two listener top threes coming up now. The first one is from Jenny, who lives in Gravesend in Kent. And the second one will be from Mike, who's in Inverness. Starting with Jenny, and she wants her mum's favourite singer to kick us off.

Jenny, who lives in Gravesend in Kent, says my mum's favourite singer was Bobby Darin. We lost her about 15 years ago, and just anything by him. So I've chosen Mack the Knife. Now to the first record you ever bought, and this was 1962.

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She actually queued up in a record shop in Kent to buy it. If you were a roll record, if you were a rock and roll record, and Freddie Cannon, now to your favourite single ever. Similar era, and this was a million seller.

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2: There you go. And Jenny chose the top three, or her top three, and she lives in Gravesend in Kent. We enjoyed them. Now here comes Mike in Inverness, and he kicks off with something that I reckon is very rarely on the radio and wasn't actually a major UK hit. It's Love Again, or...

Much Love and Alone Again Or, not often on the radio. Great band. Okay, that's the first one from Mike and Inverness. The second one is the Kinks and Lola.

Mike in Inverness says, my years for collecting music were really 1966 through to about 71, 72. And I spent virtually all my spare money on records. Thanks for your top three, Mike. And if you have one, let me know, rodney.collins@gmail.com, as we move to his favourite, and it's his countryman, Rod Stewart, Maggie May.

0: Did you know that Blackpool is the UK's favourite seaside resort? And also that Blackpool, like every popular resort, has its favourite hotel gems, such as the Newlands, for example. The Newlands is a family-friendly hotel with a great atmosphere. It is situated just 250 yards from the seafront, promenade and the central pier, making it an ideal location within the resort. The street itself, Bairstow Street, is extremely colourful with its brightly painted hotels, its pot plants and hanging baskets, and has been voted the winner of Blackpool's Best Street for the last 4 years. The Newlands Hotel is completely unique with its Lord of the Rings themed dining room and its very popular music themed bar. The Newlands is open all year round, so bed and breakfast, evening meals and the bar's menu are available throughout the year. 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
1: Do you know, I just suddenly realised that in the top three that we did, or the first of the two, I never said that one of the records was Johnny Remember Me by John Layton, but I reckon most of you'd know that. Okay, for Paul, this is Peters and Lee, and can we welcome them home?

Well, in the Benelux countries, there's just been a 3-CD set issued of the Stateside record label, which was big stuff in the UK in the 60s, representing, as it did, so many American record labels. And I thought I'd do three tracks from this set. One from 62 and the other two from 64.

Seasons. Okay, we're having a look at a trio from a new set, The Best of Stateside, which looks back at the 60s and a huge label in the UK. Here comes Gene Pitney.

Well, a bit like Decca had created the London label a few years before, the stateside label was really created to represent other American labels in the UK. That particular track there from Musicor Records in the States, and I'm Gonna Be Strong and Gene Pitney. The last of the trio from this set, I've gone for Baby Love and the Supremes, and most people are going to be saying, oh, that was on the Tamla Motown label. Well, it was Tamla Motown in the States, but in the UK, yeah, it was stateside.

Okay, so that's the trio from the stateside release in the Benelux countries. Right, Marty Wilde has a new album out, as I've said elsewhere. It's on the Cherry Red label. It's called Let's Rock This Place, and it's a song you might know. He's just walking.

kicking off the hour, one for Jill and Lovesick Blues, Frank Ifield. I won't tell you the years all the way through the hour, okay? But you can probably guess them, can't you?

Jets of Cincinnati, Scott Walker for Dave. And you know, despite the fact that he had so many hits with the Walker Brothers and as a solo artist and so many successful albums and a BBC TV series, he just walked away from the commercial side, didn't he? And towards the end of his career was doing, I thought, some very strange stuff. Okay, Billy Davis.

good singer, Billy Davis. And of course, Will I What with Mike Salm was a big hit earlier in the 60s. And then in 68, I Want You to Be My Baby. This is the 60s Hits Hour with Rodney on The Weekend Show.

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The Shadows and the Rise and Fall of Flinkle Bunt, he says carefully. And before that, of course, it was Pretty Flamingo, Manfred Mann playing that one for Linda. Okay, I'm often asked what my favourite record is of the 60s, and it's really difficult, but I think it's this.

sunny afternoon. I love that, and also Waterloo Sunset and so many of their records, actually. What a talent, Ray Davies. 60s Hour with Rodney. This one's for Jules. It's the Birds.

the Birds, of course, Mr. Tambourine Man. You were the 60s Hour with Rodney. And we can't do it without something from the Twist, can we?

The ones with Mick and Let's Twist Again and Chubby Checker. One of the biggest TV shows of the decade, Dr. Kildare. Johnny Spence Orchestra.

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The small faces enjoying themselves, definitely. In many ways, at Ichiku Park. BBC might have banned that, mightn't they? Okay, 60s special, and John, here it comes.

doing the Beatles and Yesterday. 60s Hour with Rodney, and should we mention some more people, please? Gordon and family who are listening, and I know. Billy, welcome along to the programme again. Frank, who lives in the Scottish Borders, and hello to you. To Peter and family as well, and to Susan, who's going to love this.

Thunderclap Newman for Carol and Something in the Air. They were going to be a huge band and they weren't, were they? Let's mention some more people, shall we? Noah and Helen, thank you very much indeed to Craig and to Bobby as well. And we're looking through the eyes of love.

One of G Bitney's biggest hits, both in the UK and in the US, actually. Looking Through the Eyes of Love. 60s Hour with Rodney on the Weekend Show. Look, you're bound to say, oh, you haven't included this or you haven't included that. I've done my best to mention everybody that's come through for the show and to play most of the big names.

when we did this program in mid-May, and many of the tracks, of course, we're repeating, but not all of them, we gave out all the long list of names. But I mean, since that broadcast, so many others have been in touch. Let's mention a few, shall we? To Cliff and his family who live in Devon, hello. To Diana, who's a regular on the programme, she says hello, love the 60s, yeah, you've got them. To Stephen and his family as well, who they live on the south coast, hello to you. And to Leslie, who's quite a new listener, in fact, in the Midlands, hello again. So, as we near the end of the hour, we're going to go to Van Morrison and Them, and Here Comes the Night. And that's next in this 60s Hour.

Dave Clark 5 and Glad All Over. You know, when I did this hour in the middle of May, I said we'd probably come back and repeat a lot of the tracks, and we have, and I hope you've enjoyed it again. We go out with one for Terry and his wife. They live in Barnstable in Devon, and it's Blue Moon. It's the Marcells. My name's Rodney Collins. I'll see you next week.

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0: on the Paul Burnett Show, live from Luxembourg, 208 meters in the medium wave band. On the top of the stat record in the 208 trend-setting pacemaking top 30, number one. Let's see tomorrow night whether he can still hold out. We'll see what happens in the 208 top 30 show, half past nine through till 11 o'clock with yours truly, Paul Burnett.
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7: The weather word, it's going to be cool with sunny periods with an expected high of 16 degrees centigrade. That's 61 degrees Fahrenheit. Our next news 1 hour from now. This has been Dave Christian.

60s is rather than Billboard's American Top 40 at number 37. Here on 208, Tom Jones pulling the strings at number 20, because he's the Puppet Man. Music, and there's a magical newcomer in this week at number 9.

0: Johnson's song, A Whole New Dimension there, as Johnny Johnson and his bandwagon see hit potential in that six-year-old hit, Mr. Tambourine Man.
1: Green is go! Go with 208!
0: Ten of the border out of the top ten at 17. Elvis falls from 5 to 16. McGuinness Flint from 4 to 15. And it's newcomer number 3 and 4 at...

Opening track on their debut LP, funny how sweet cocoa can be, as sweet make a delicious dent in the top 20 at number 14 with Cocoa. Free are down and out of a top 10 as Jake falls to 13. Likewise, Barry Como from 7 to 12, but there's movement for Jonathan.

to number 11 this time around for Jonathan King on a Decca labelled single called Lazy Bones. This week's Fabulous 208 Girls. 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That's Fabulous 208.

In the Irish Hospital Sweep on the Sweeps Derby, the prize fund will include one £200,000 super prize in addition to all the usual prizes, including many of £50,000 each. Just imagine what you could do if you won that £200,000 super prize in the Irish Sweeps. Well, you can dream when you send £1 for a ticket or apply for particulars to the manager, P.O. Box 33, GPO, Dublin. 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The manager, P.O. Box 33, GPO, Dublin. 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

Julie Simon taking for Paul Burnett on the 208 Sound Survey this Sunday, the 6th of June. 1971. And as we enter the top 10, good to see the return after a whole year of the Hollies.

They seem to have felt, if you can't beat them, join them. The latest addition to the 70s glam set, come the Hollies there, all about the singer in a rock and roll band, Hey Willie. And he's here again, this time in saccharine disguise.

0: Ash's hit, written by Jeff Barry and Andy Kim. Out of the top three, down 6 at 9 for Saccharin.
1: In the Irish Hospital Sweep on the Sweeps Derby, the prize fund will include one £200,000 super prize in addition to all the usual prizes, including many of £50,000 each. 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Well, you can dream when you send £1 for a ticket or apply for particulars to the manager, P.O. Box 33, GPO, Dublin. 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Box 33, GPO, Dublin. 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

That's an almighty lead for John Congress, up 11 Sound Survey places to number 8, and he's going to step on you again, and he's chasing Tammy, but he can't keep up.

Flavor this big shouldn't be left behind. So wherever you go, carry a pack of Wrigley's Spearmint Gum. 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

0: and the 2-week sound survey top 5 for June the 6th.
1: 1971. Let's take you higher. R-E-I-G-L.
0: And our highest top 20 newcomers straight to...

0: help yourself, could you? You were singing along there. That's middle of the road, making quite an entrance on the trend-setting pacemaking 208 sound survey. Straight to number 5. Sunshine Radio. And where's Neil gone? You know what they say.
1: What goes up must come.
0: He's vacated the number 1, he's down at 4.

looking for that number one. I see they played it on Top of the Pops this week. That might just give it the nudge it needs to take Peter Hoon all the way, with David Bowie on piano there, and the song written by David called Oh You Pretty Thing. You're driving your mamas and papas insane. Right, so 19 gone, one to go, and many thanks to 208 Sound Surveyor, Andy Mitchell, and here we go with that 208 Top 20. June the 6th, 71, and it's a new number 20 for Tom Jones, Puppet Man. New at 19, The Temptations, Just My Imagination, Running Away With Me. At 18, Johnny Johnson is Bandwagon, Mr. Tambourine Man, and out of the top 10 at 17, Chairman of the Board, Hey to the Piper. Out of the top five at 16, Elvis and Rags to Riches. Out of the top five, back to number 15, McGinnis Flint and Malton Barley Blues. Straight to 14, The Sweet with Coco. And down seven at 13, Free and My Brother Jake. Out of the top 10 at 12, Perry Como and I Think of You. It's Jonathan King up to number 11 with Lazy Bones. New in the top 10, The Hollies, Hey Willie. Down 6 at 9, Saccharine, Sugar Sugar. Up to number 8, John Congas, He's Gonna Step on You Again. And it's a new entry on the top 10 for Tammy Lynn at 7, I'm Gonna Run Away From You. Same two for Blue Mink, Bannerman at 6. Straight to number 5, the highest top 20 new entry, Middle of the Road, Chirpy Chirpy Cheep Cheep, and Surrendering is number 1 at 4. That's Neil Diamond, I Am I Said. And up 7 at 3, Mungo Jerry with Lady Rose. No change at 2 for Peter Nuno, You Pretty Thing. And here he comes. Britain's number one. Couldn't wait for that number one. He's there, up 7 at number 1 for Tony Christie.

0: coming at you loud and proud from the Big L. This is Radio Luxembourg in Europe, beaming right around the UK and across the world on shortwave. And it's the 208 Top 20 for Sunday, the 8th of June,
1: 1975.
0: And on this week's chart, we have four new arrivals, and they displace the outgoing records by Slade, Eric Clapton, Fox, and Ian Hunter. And the first of these new ones, it's a walk in the park for the Blackbirds.

their first two records went top five on 208. Can they repeat that success? It's a brand new number 19 for Kenny and Baby, I Love You. Okay.

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1: Thanks very much indeed, Mark Wesley. Out of a top 10, back to 18 for the reissued Israelites by Desmond Dekker and the Aces. And with three top 10ers, including a 208 chart topper under their belt, they're back.

New at number 17 for Steve Harley and Cockney Rebel, it's party time, all right, with the ever so cool Mr. Raffles. And man, they're down. Down to 16 for The Quo, and one of 15 goes Barry White. As Kraftwerk come out of the top 10, Tammy Wynette is down to 13 and stomping up to number 12.

0: Canada at number 20 last week. This week stormed up to number 12 for Hamilton Bohannon with the Disco Stomp. Out of the top 10 comes Judy Collins. And if you've just tuned in, you're just in time for the top 10. We're back from the mighty 208, and we're poised with a complete top 10 for Sunday the 8th of June.
1: 1975.
0: And it's our highest top 20 newcomer this week.

0: That's the newest release from Mr. Roy Wood, coming in there on Jet Records, straight into the top 10. But there is shame. She's down.
1: Hey, you know, everybody's talking about the good old days, right? Everybody, the good old days, the good old days. 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But why don't we try to remember?

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0: That's a scorching new single from Hot Chocolate. They came in new at 17 on the top 20. This week, up to number 8 on the top 10. That's the Disco Queen. Check out this week's fabulous 208. Panic Ahoy, it's Steve Harley for your June calendar. We've letters to you from Donnie and David. There's your holiday countdown for looking super. And your full 208 program guide. All in this week's fabulous 208, price 9p.
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0: taken from a very big selling new album Venus and Mars, looks like it could be a race to number one between album and single. That's the single from Wings, stopping just short of the top five, and listen to what the man said. It's a 208 Top 20 for Sunday the 8th of June
1: 1975,
0: and we've arrived at the top 5, and so has Van, and how?

Bet your feet couldn't stay still there. That's the new dance that's sweeping the nation. It's up 14 to number 5 for Van McCoy and the Soul City Symphony, and that's The Hustle. And

0: Oh, yes, and there's been surrender in the jungle.
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0: And again, at number two, Shawari Wari waiting there on the Bell record label with Three Steps to... Brand new number 20, The Blackbirds, Walking in Rhythm. New at 19, Kenny and Baby, I Love You, OK. Down 9 out of the top 10 at 18, Desmond Dekker and the Aces with The Israelites. And new at 70 for Steve Harley and Cockney Rebel and Mr. Raffles. And Man, It Was Me. It's out of the top 10, 16 for Status Quo. That is Roll Over Lay Down. Up 1 of 15 for Barry White. I'll do for you anything you want me to. Down out of the top 10 at 14, Kraftwerk, Autobahn. Down 2 at 13, Tammy Wynette and Stand By Your Man. Up 8 at 12, Hamilton Bohannon. That is the Disco Stomp. And down 5 out of the top 10 at number 11, Judy Collins, Sending the Clowns. New at 10, Roy Wood, Oh What a Shame. Down 1 at 9, Gladys Knight, The Pips, The Way We Were. Up 9 at 8 for Hot Chocolate and Disco Queen. Out of the top 5, back to number 7 with the Stylistics, Sing Baby Sing. Up 8 at number 6, Wings, Listen to What the Man Said. Up 14 at 5, Van McCoy with the Soul City Symphony and The Hustle. And staying put at 4, The Osmonds, The Proud One. And the top 3, down 2 at 3, Windsor Davis and Donna Stell, Whispering Grass. Stuck at 2, Shawari Wari, Three Steps to Heaven. That is right, we find ourselves with a brand new...
1: Britain's number one.
0: Comes from 10cc, and I'm Not in Love. And do drop by our 208 Top 20 Facebook group. Catch up on all the latest happenings with the show. Meanwhile, thanks for listening, take very good care of yourself, and we'll catch you for the next 208 Top 20. Fun, and this is Tati saying ta-da.

0: Shame on you, Willie Brown, traveling all the way back down home as if you had a chance. 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You sold your soul. You going down, all the way down. Hellhounds on your trail, boy. Hellhounds on your trail.
1: 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Side one of the show includes Papa Chubby, B.B. King, and Bobby Rush, plus the spotlight on Gallia Volt's terrific new album, Burn the House Down. Stick around for side two and you'll get Page and Plant, Elvin Bishop, some new Emmanuel Casablanca, the spotlight on Gary Dranow Plays the Blues with some real Rip Snorton guitar. Let's roll with Vancouver's Powder Blues Band on

0: was Bobby Rush with Porcupine Meat. We also heard Johnny Johnson's Every Day I Get the Blues, Taranzo Cannon with Guilty, the Jimmy Rogers All-Stars version.
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0: Welcome back. John the Blues Doctor here. Time for that spotlight. Talk about your animal magnetism. Burn the House Down, Galliavolt's sixth record, is an exciting and raw blend of punk, garage, rock, and psychobilly informed blues that makes someone like Pink seem like one of the Spice Girls. And I like Pink. This is a total blast. Time to catch the groove. It's Galliavolt in the spotlight on Sunday Night Blues.

0: That was Ray Wiley Hubbard and Tell the Devil I'm Getting There as Fast as I Can. Before that, the spotlight on Gallia Volt's Burn the House Down, available now on...
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0: John the Rock Doctor here with a friendly reminder that Side 2 will be here in 20 with Daddy Longlegs, Eric Burden, and Reverend Preakchild, plus the spotlight on Gary Drainow plays the blues. The only thing between here and there are songs by Papa Chubby, OG Dave, and Uncle James, Ry Cooter, and B.B. King on

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1: No. Yeah, but man, how's it going?
0: Yeah,
1: I'm wishing you get be all right there back there. I know you get kind of homesick, but
0: just like Abba Kay said, just hang in there.
1: You be all right.

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0: Sir, we didn't mean to interrupt your little concert here. 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
1: Nobody
0: the
1: gets out of this place without singing the blues.
0: What?
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0: Elvin Bishop's biggest hit, Fooled Around and Fell in Love. 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
0: Welcome back. Again, John the Rock Doctor here, your blues brother from another mother. Time for the spotlight on Gary Drainow Plays the Blues. This album hits you in the face like a hot frying pan. Gary Drainow Plays the Blues as fire and brimstone blues rock, passionate vocals, and hard guitar that comes across like Stevie Ray meets Billy Gibbons meets Christone Kingfish Ingram. Seriously good stuff. Check it out. It's the spotlight on Gary Drainow on Sunday Night Blues.

0: That was J.J. Gray and Mofra with Everything Good Is Bad. The spotlight on Gary Dray now plays the blues, an independent release. It's available now. We just heard Strong Love, Still Got Fire.
1: 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We like the disco sound. Hey,
2: 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Great to be back here on Sunshine Radio. So hopefully you can join me every Friday, 2 p.m. until 4 p.m. And I'll be playing a great mix

just about out of time. One more set and out we go. John the Rock Doctor here. Thanks for listening. Other than a Ronnie Earl instrumental, I've got some blues about Jesus for you from Reverend Freakchild Eric Bruton and Emmanuel Casablanca on Sunday Night Blues.

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Well, it's hard to believe I've been presenting the 70s and 80s show on Sunshine Radio for 4 years now. Where does the time go? Yet it seems I've only scratched the surface of playing the great music available from these two fantastic decades. So join me every Wednesday, 7 till 9pm, where I continue to find those familiar songs and hidden gems for you to enjoy. I also have some fab features like the Mystery Voice, Lyric Quiz, Pop Mastermind, and King's Buried Treasure to test your knowledge just for fun. The show is repeated every Monday evening, 10 till midnight.

McCartney and the Wings. That's it from me for today. I hope you enjoyed the show. See you again next Sunday here on Sunshine Radio. I'm Peter Tonner. Have a great

0: 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You're welcome.
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0: On this fabulous radio station every week, and maybe more as well. Welcome to Love from Tony. This is Tony Lloyd on your favourite radio station with loads of love songs just for you. And a few surprises too. Right now, this is Andy Gibb with a touch of Shadow.

Andy Gibbons, Shadow Dancing on Love from Tony. I don't know about shadow dancing, but definitely dad dancing is my forte. How about yours? Hey, we've got a few romantic mentions coming up in the show. Thanks for those. Maybe one for you, so stay tuned. Maybe somebody's been in touch since the last time and asked me to mention you on this show. We'll find out very soon. Right now, here's Whitney Houston, of course, and

Queen and quite a bit of nifty guitar playing, of course, from Brian May. And did you know that he also played the harp on that as well? He just taught himself to play the harp. Amazing. And I have it on good authority that Brian also built with his father in the 60s his own guitar called a Red Special. And somebody that will know about that is Dick. Hello, Dick. Lots of love to you, of course, from your wife, Jackie, who's a lovely lady as well. And this one's for you from Jackie from the Beach Boys.

love from Tony, especially for Dick, better known as Richard Plant, who is an incredible guitarist, guitar collector, aren't you? And sound producer as well, sound engineer. And if you'd like to hear me interview Richard Plant, go to lovefromtony.com and click on Music Stories.

0: That's ABBA and Gonna Sing You My Love Song. I would, except I can't sing. Never mind, other people can. And it's
1: the
0: more
1: rules, Mama, and these kids are working it on out. Those beehive hairdos don't stay like that without cans and cans of hairspray.
2: We get through loads of it.
1: And those armpits don't stay sweet-smelling on their own.
3: You got a spray, ain't ya?
1: But one day, these cool kids will understand. Just you wait until the future. Once Green Bear have introduced a whole range of eco-friendly ways to live, they'll look back with horror at what they were doing to the planet. Yes, these kids will one day get into the Green Bear groove. They'll dig the whole scene, man, once they understand how cool eco-friendly can be. So let's look forward to the future and green-bear.co.uk. Whatever that means, Daddy-O.
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Commodores and Three Times a Lady on Love from Tony. 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And give me loads and loads of time, please, because I'm such a busy boy. And somebody's done that is Susan, isn't it, Susan? She says, "Hi, Tony. Please, would you say hi to my lovely husband, Ken, and tell him I love him very much. We moved to Majaca. That's in Spain, I believe. 18 months ago. It's been the best decision we ever made, especially with the love of my life. May we enjoy many more years together. Love from Susan in Majaca." Thanks very much for that. And enjoy your time in sunny Spain. Loads of listeners in Spain to Love from Tony.

There's a classic for you on Love from Tony and Roberta Flack, Killing Me Softly with his song. Fabulous. Now, here's another message that's coming through lovefromtony.com from Sue. She says, "Dear Tony, I've been listening to your Sunday show on the Costa del Sol for almost a year. I live inland and recently lost the signal, so I'm glad I've been able to find you online. Being one of your more mature listeners..." No. "This is all high technology for me, yay. I do enjoy the music you play and often listen at night to relax before bed." How about in bed, Sue? Come on. "You kindly said to me, hello to me when I first started to listen back in July 25, so it'd be great if you could give me a shout out when you can. I love Bread, Eagles, Carpenters, etc. Anything nice would be great. I hope the studio cat is keeping you in order." Oh, yes. "My cat Mochi is the boss around here. Thanks in advance. Keep up the great show. Regards, Sue, Mochi, and Maxi."

0: Sticks, spelled S-D-Y-X, and Babe at the special version just for you, because you're my dearest listener. There we go. In the next hour, the double dose, two back-to-back this week from Earth.
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Carpenters on Love From Tony, and I won't last a day without you, my dearest lovely listener. Thank you for listening to this fantastic radio station. Don't forget, Love From Tony is here, right here, every week, with loads and loads of love songs and a whole lot more. Here comes the classic from Michael Jackson now.

We had two Michaels in a row. Michael Jackson got to be there, and Michael Bublé and everything on Love from Tony. In the next hour, the double dose is on its way. Two back-to-back uninterrupted, even by me, this week from Earth, Wind and Fire. Really looking forward to playing those for you in the next hour here on Love from Tony. You're welcome.

0: This is Tony Lloyd on your favourite radio station. It is, with loads of love songs another hour. Time for the double dose of romance now, isn't it, Annie?
1: It's Tony's double dose of romance.
0: It is indeed. Two from the fabulous Earth, Wind and Fire. I'm going to start off with this one, which will probably wake you up if you're trying to get to sleep, but it's such a good piece of music. Fantasy. And after Fantasy, I'll write a song for you on the double dose of romance. You're welcome.

Earth, Wind & Fire on the Double Dose of Romance here on this fantastic radio station. One love from Tony. We had Fantasy, which is probably one of my favourite Earth, Wind & Fires. And I'll write a song for you. And what a voice Maurice White had. You know, he died from Parkinson's disease back in 2016, I think it was. And an amazing voice he had too. This is Love from Tony. We'll have a different Double Dose, of course, next time round. On the Love from Tony show. Still to come, we have some romantic mentions, maybe one for you on the way, and of course loads more love songs like this from Gloria Estefan and Anything for You on Love from Tony. That's how you pronounce it, you know.

0: Miss Harriet, Can I Keep You? Especially for lovely Annie, always listening to Love from Tony. And who can blame her? Come on, let's face it. All right.
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3: 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Love from Tony.

did you smooch to that back in the day at the Village Hall Disco? Thousands like you did. I didn't at all, because I was behind the decks playing the music. So there was no smooching for Uncle Tony. Anyway, this is Love From Tony on your favourite radio station. Hope you're well. Still plenty of love songs to cram in, and I've got some more row mentions, as well as I call them romantic mentions. Maybe one for you as well. I must just remind you about my podcasts. I have two podcasts, I know. One's called Music Stories with Tony Lloyd. You can get it on all the music channels and everything. Just search for that. And you'll find them. And also Human Stories as well, which is a load of interviews with some fascinating people with human stories to tell. We've all got human stories to tell, haven't we? They're very interesting and informative as well, and sometimes educational. I know. Who'd have thought I'd end up being a teacher, for heaven's sake? Anyway, the best way to get hold of all of them is just to go to lovefromtony.com. 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It's all there, you know.

classic from Aretha Franklin, and I say a little prayer on love from Tony. This is Tony Lloyd on your favourite radio station every week. If you like to listen again, then it's very easy to do. You can listen to last week's show, and about, I think there's 200 and a few. 200 and a few. 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And once you've clicked and you're playing the latest one, it automatically goes back another one, back another one, back another one for 200. Can you believe it? Anyway, you don't have to listen to all 200. But if you can, then please do. And you're very welcome. Hi, James. James is in London listening every week, aren't you, James? Thanks very much for the lovely things. He says, love the show, Tony. And he said, can you say hi to my lovely wife, Chloe, and send her all my love? Okay. Fiona is listening in Liverpool. She said, can you say hi to Brian? Tell him I love him very much. And Anna in Australia says hi to Clive today. Happy 20th anniversary this week. Congratulations from me too. She lay

0: That's Monroe, of course, and Portrait of My Love. Before that, Kenny Rogers and She Believes in Me, amazingly. And I know Michelle.
1: Yambiru, the music machine with the wow factor. Why? It makes you think. I've not heard that song in a long time. Yambiru, the music machine. Monday to Thursday, Sunshine Radio, 3 till 5.

This is Tony Lloyd on your favourite radio station with Love from Tony. There's Maria McKee and Show Me Heaven. Do you remember the film Days of Thunder? Well, it was used in that film. Hey, you were trying to work out where you'd heard it before, weren't you? Were you? Never mind. Lurching towards the end of another show. Oh, no. Still a few more to cram in, like this from James Ingram.

Hello, hello, and welcome to The Beatles, Every Little Thing. I'm Ken Michaels, and this is the Beatles show that gives you a fuller picture of all the work of the Beatles. We cover every little thing they've ever recorded. Their group recordings, their huge solo catalog, along with occasional cover versions, side projects, rarities, and more. It's a mix of familiar and not so familiar songs that keeps the show fresh and interesting. On today's show, we've got live music from George Harrison, a side project of George's, a musical twofer from the Beatles' album Help, and a full set of songs that George Martin produced for the Beatles in their solo careers. Ready to get started? Let's kick things off with live music from the historic Concert for Bangladesh.

0: John Lennon with the song Ya Ya here on The Beatles, Every Little Thing. That's John's remake of a song that was a hit for Lee Dorsey in 1961. And that's off John's album called Rock and Roll, made up of all covers of rock songs from the 50s and early 60s. The Beatles did Baby You're a Rich Man, originally the B-side of the single All You Need Is Love, and first intended for the soundtrack for the Beatles' animated film Yellow Submarine. It ended up being issued on the Magical Mystery Tour album. Baby You're a Rich Man was a combination of two unfinished songs, with John writing the verses and Paul with what became the chorus. Also in there, a George Harrison side project coming from R&B singer Doris Troy and the song Ain't That Cute. Doris is best known for her hit song from 1963, Just One Look, and for her session work as a background singer on such classic songs as the Rolling Stones' You Can't Always Get What You Want and Carly Simon's You're So Vain. George Harrison signed her to the Beatles label Apple after meeting her at a recording session for Billy Preston's album That's the Way God Planned It. Doris discovered that George was familiar with her music, with Just One Look and an album she made for Atlantic Records. Doris made only one album for Apple, simply called Doris Troy. And it includes a stellar cast of musicians helping out, including George, Ringo, Eric Clapton, Billy Preston, Stephen Stills, and Peter Frampton, who played on Ain't That Cute. George co-wrote four songs with Doris on the album, Ain't That Cute being one of them. They actually made that song up on the spot in the studio, George admitting he stole the chords from Leon Russell's Delta Lady. George also produced that song. The Beatles were in there with their classic ballad If I Fell from A Hard Day's Night, and George Harrison with a live recording of his song from his All Things Must Pass album called Wawa, taken from the Concert for Bangladesh remastered CD from 2005. Well, we'll take you back to 1965 next and hear a couple of tunes from the Beatles' Help album, and we'll also be showcasing some of George Martin's work with the Beatles as solo.
1: You've had your morning lie-in and you're preparing for Rodders on the Radio. But what do you do in that in-between time? That's Fridays between 9 and 11. You could join me, Carl Humphreys, for my Friday show. We start with Three of a Kind. Three songs, one connection. There's a track attack for you to guess, clue by clue. 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
0: And we're back with more of the Beatles' Every Little Thing. And now, a musical twofer from the Beatles' fifth British album, Help. The song featured all the new songs the Beatles recorded for their second film, and like they did for their first film, A Hard Day's Night, made their album half filled with music from that film, with another side of Beatles recordings, either 13 or 14 tracks to give their fans more value for their money. By contrast, in the United States, the soundtrack albums were comprised of Beatles recordings from the films with instrumental music used in those films, so you really only had half an album each of actual Beatles recordings in the U.S. counterparts. We'll start with this favorite that the group recorded 3 days before they left England to film Help in the Bahamas. John and Paul wrote the song at John's home in Weybridge. In the film, you can see the group mime to the song in a recording studio, which actually was done at Twickenham Studios, where they would later make Let It Be. And the song also features Ringo on bongos.
3: Yeah,

0: George Harrison, here on The Beatles, Every Little Thing, with the title track to his comeback album, Cloud Nine. Also, we heard a twofer from the Beatles' British album, Help, the Harrison Penn song, You Like Me Too Much, which features Paul McCartney and George Martin playing different ends of a Steinway piano, while John Lennon played the electric piano. Three men doing keyboard work there. And we started with the Fab Four's recording of You're Gonna Lose That Girl. And speaking of George Martin, we'll showcase some of his work with the Beatles in their solo careers next, when the Beatles, Every Little Thing...
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0: Thanks for listening. This is Ken Michaels here, and our show is called The Beatles, Every Little Thing. Time right now for our last set, which always has a theme to it. This time, we'll tap into some of the work that Beatles producer George Martin worked on with the Beatles as solo artists. It may surprise some fans that George Martin's work with the Beatles did not end when the group broke up. Of all the Beatles, George Martin worked primarily with Paul McCartney in his solo career, but not entirely with Paul, as we're about to hear. We'll start with an album from Ringo that was produced by George Martin. It was Ringo's very first album, released March 27, 1970 in the UK, and almost a month later in the US. Ringo chose to record old standards that he could remember from his childhood, and he consulted his parents and family before choosing the songs. George Martin was chosen as the producer, and he used the George Martin Orchestra on the recordings. And something rather unique, every song was arranged by different musicians and composers, ranging from Paul McCartney to Morris Gibb to Quincy Jones. And something I've been saying my whole career hosting Beatles shows is that long before artists like Rod Stewart and Linda Ronstadt and Paul McCartney released albums of standards, Ringo was doing this as far back as 1970. He wasn't trying to be groundbreaking. He wasn't trying to start a trend. He just wanted to put out music that he grew up listening to through his parents and family. And he never gets the credit for having done this before other artists had success with the same concept. We'll start this set with the title track to the album, which ironically was arranged by a guy that 3 years later was Ringo's producer, and one that he had the greatest success with, Richard Perry. In our set saluting George Martin's work with the Beatles in their solo careers, here's Ringo Starr with Sentimental Journey, produced by George Martin on The Beatles, Every Little Thing.

One of the greatest of Paul McCartney's love songs in his solo career. That's called Through Our Love. As we finish up a set in which we sampled some of George Martin's work with the Beatles in their solo careers. That's from Paul's 1983 album, Pipes of Peace. The album was produced by George Martin. Everything was wonderful on that song. Great positive message, Paul's powerful vocals, and a strong orchestral arrangement from George Martin. And also, as a side note, one of four wedding songs I used when I got married. My wife and I picked one song from each of the Beatles, and that's the one we picked from Paul, Through Our Love. We heard a beautiful song from Ringo Starr called I'm Yours, which closed his 1997 album, Vertical Man. The song was co-written by Ringo, with a nice string arrangement coming from George Martin. In a similar fashion, we heard Paul's song Put It There, an acoustic number from his album Flowers on the Dirt, which George Martin gave a lovely string arrangement. The song Put It There was really a nod to Paul's father, Jim. It was one of his sayings he used to tell Paul, put it there if it weighs a ton. Paul wrote the song while on holiday in Switzerland. We heard John Lennon with one of his last songs called Grow Old With Me. John used to say how he'd like that song to be used as a wedding song, and like Paul McCartney's Through Our Love was another song from a Beatle used at my wedding. Unfortunately, there was never a proper studio recording made of Grow Old With Me. It first appeared on the posthumous album Milk and Honey as a piano drum machine demo. John was said to want a big production to be used for the song, and during the Beatles sessions in 1994 and 95 for the new Beatles anthology songs Free as a Bird and Real Love, the song was considered by the other three Beatles to record in the same vein, overdubbing new tracks to John's demo. But apparently, they never attempted to record it. Yoko Ono commissioned George Martin to do an orchestration for the song to hopefully fulfill John's vision of what he thought it should sound like. And that version of Grow Old With Me appeared on the 4-CD John Lennon anthology box set in 1998. Both George and his son Giles worked on the orchestration. We heard Paul McCartney with Ballroom Dancing from his highly praised Tug of War album produced by George Martin. In 1982, 83, and 84, three albums in a row from Paul were produced by Martin. Tug of War was the first, followed by Pipes of Peace, and the soundtrack to Give My Regards to Broad Street. Ballroom Dancing was considered for release as a single, and it had all the right ingredients. An incredible hook, great melody and vocals from Paul, and again, great production from George Martin, who worked on the arrangement that used brass and a clarinet. Paul went on to redo the song in his film Forgive My Regards to Broad Street. And from the very first solo Beatle album produced by George Martin, it was Ringo with the title track to Sentimental Journey, a song that was first a hit for Les Brown and his orchestra with lead vocals from Doris Day, and that was in 1945. And that's our first sampling of George Martin's work with the Beatles in their solo careers. Here on The Beatles, Every Little Thing, our listeners are an important part of the programming that we feature here. If there's an idea or a suggestion for something you'd like to hear on the show, why not write to me at my email address, which is everylittlething@att.net. You can also find out more about the show and my work on the Beatles at my own website, which is kenmichaelsradio.com. I thank all of you who have written to me so far, and please keep those letters coming. The Beatles' Every Little Thing was hosted, written, and produced by yours truly, Ken Michaels. And for The Beatles' Every Little Thing, this is Ken Michaels thanking you so much for listening. And as always, I'll see you next time.